0: Cat 5 flying Discap.
1: Distance,
0: distance, guys. This plane's going to come in last night.
1: Affirmative in the distance.

0: That's what they all think of us. Yes, I think I'll take that one. I'll take that one. I'll take that one. I'll take that one.
1: I'll take that one.

0: 上面是转了。
1: 他在车子上面就，
0: 你上面就车子也是没有对。
2: Get something else in this
3: step.
2: Then do that for get something else.

Selamat malam, Mr. Chris. Hi, this is Chris. This is Chris from the 5-5-5 Delta of New Chen. This is 5-5-5-5-5-5-5-5-5-5-5-5-5-5-5-5-5-5-5-5-5-5-5-5-5-5-5-5-5-5-5-5-5-5-5-5-5-5-5-5-5-5-5-5-5-5-5-5-5-5-5-5-5-5-5-5-5-5-5-5-5-5-5-5-5-5-5-5-5-5-5-5-5-5-5-5-5-5-5-5-5-5-5-5-5-5-5-5-5-5-5-5-5-5-5-5-5-5-5-5-5-5-5-5-5-5-5-5-5-5-5-5-5-5-5-5-5-5-5-5-5-5-5-5-5-5-5-5-5-5-5-5-5-5-5-5-5-5-5-5-5-5-5-5-5-5-5-5-5-5-5-5-5-5-5-5-5-5-5-5-5-5-5-5-5-5-5-5-5-5-5-5-5-5-5-5-5-5-5-5-5-5-5-5-5-5-5-5-5-5-5-5-

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0: Captain Van Der, I'm not Southwest, I'm not Southwest, I'm not Southwest, I'm not Southwest, I'm not Southwest.

0: different vendor as Nasdaq. Different vendor as Nasdaq, and if it wants to sell business, this sounds nice to me fans and perfect
1: in respect. 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

0: There is no distance, though. 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There's not this time.
1: That's not this time.

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Can I do really good? Eric, I'm listening now. Sunday, Saturday, Sunday. We can say that's not the vendor.

0: 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Roger, South Front Gate, this is Frankie, Bay 1194.
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然后他就上来接的，我的房子有5,000,000,000,000,000,000,000,000,000,000,000,000,000,000,000,000,000,000,000,000,000,000,000,000,000,000,000,000,000,000,000,000,000,000,000,000,000,000,000,000,000,000,000,000,000,000,000,000,000,000,000,000,000,000,000,000,000,000,000,000,000,000,000,000,000,000,000,000,000,000,000,000,000,000,000,000,000,000,000,000,000,000,000,000,000,000,000,000,000,000,000,000,000,000,000,000,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
0: South Andrew, South Wales, South Andrew, just Venture. All
1: South Andrew, South Andrew.

0: 场团队参赛刚直播。
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2: Now this gets on the way this side up and all that.
0: Who's on my team? 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

0: Southland James.
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1: Dans le 49, répondre au 10650. 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On va en opération au 10e étage. C'est 46 accès pour place Acadie. 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
0: Hi, get on Nova Zark.
1: 14, 14, 14, 14, 14, 14, 14, 14, 14, 14, 14, 14, 14, 14, 14, 14, 14, 14, 14, 14, 14, 14, 14, 14, 14, 14, 14, 14, 14, 14, 14, 14, 14, 14, 14, 14, 14, 14, 14, 14, 14, 14, 14, 14, 14, 14, 14, 14, 14, 14, 14, 14, 14, 14, 14, 14, 14, 14, 14, 14, 14, 14, 14, 14, 14, 14, 14, 14, 14, 14, 14, 14, 14, 14, 14, 14, 14, 14, 14, 14, 14, 14, 14, 14, 14, 14, 14, 14, 14, 14, 14, 14, 14, 14, 14, 14, 14, 14, 14, 14, 14, 14, 14, 14, 14, 14, 14, 14, 14, 14, 14, 14, 14, 14, 14, 14, 14, 14, 14, 14, 14, 14, 14, 14, 14,

0: That's not right, that's not valid. Just like that for the sound of our letter. Hang on, just get that way and see if I have any sticks. I don't want to do it on right now. Did you get that right now before I turn that on the picture? Just run this.
1: Still, I'll switch that right now.

0: Get back at the hotel.
1: South
0: Coast, this one, that's not Coast. 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
1: Hey, it's already down, 3, that's not Coast.

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1: Sarkaz, this is 120.
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0: Sarkaz, 1009, this is 120 également.
1: Okay, I'll take out 7 on Thunder.

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0: Urgence 9, 10, 75, 10, 75, 10, 75, 10, 75, 10, 75, 10, 75, 10, 75, 10, 75, 10, 75, 10, 75, 10, 75, 10, 75, 10, 75, 10, 75, 10, 75, 10, 75, 10, 75, 10, 75, 10, 75, 10, 75, 10, 75, 10, 75, 10, 75, 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